On Christmas Eve, I dreamed I traveled all around the earth. And in my dream, I saw and heard the ways the different people hailed the king whose star shone in the east. And what a dream it was. In London town, I walked around Piccadilly Circus. A mass of people moving here and there. I wondered where. On every face at every place was, "Hurry up, I'm late." But a kind old man at a chestnut stand said, "Merry Christmas, mate." And I felt the Christmas spirit. In a little town nestled down in Bavarian Germany, I walked along to see what the feeling there would be. And here again was the busy din, the rushing, the yelling. But some kind voice said, "Fröhliche Weihnachten," not understanding the words, but forgetting the buying and selling, I felt the Christmas spirit.

In Bethlehem, I heard a hymn some distant choir sang. And with other tourists, I walked along to a church as its bells rang. Then I heard someone tell someone, there's where Christ was born. I wonder if he looked like our baby looked on that first morn. And then I really felt the Christmas spirit. From a businessman in the Holy Land, at a sidewalk souvenir shop, I bought a little Bible, since I'd already stopped. And it was in Paris, France, somehow by chance that I took the Bible out. As I flipped the pages, I saw these words, and I knew what it was all about, for I read, "Fear not, for behold, I bring you good tidings of great joy, which shall be to all people. For unto you is born this day in the city of David a Savior, which is Christ the Lord."

Then I took the little holy book, held it close and tight. I closed my eyes and visualized the glory of that night. So suddenly it came to me, for when I woke Christmas Day, I felt the Christmas spirit down deep inside to stay.

0: In the spirit of Christmas season, it is said, "For I bring you good tidings of great joy, which shall be to all people. For unto you is born this day in the city of David a Savior, 'tis Christ the Lord. Glory to God in the highest, and on earth peace and goodwill towards men." May we do our part, since heaven has done its part. May we treat each other with love, respect, honor, and dignity, and fight for peace instead of tearing each other to pieces. Merry Christmas.
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For we have seen his star in the east and have come to worship. And now that's why we sing joy to the world.

0: 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Christmas classics and the best of today. Sounds of the season.
1: Merry Christmas, Terry.
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1: Merry Christmas, Mother.
2: Merry Christmas, Terry.
1: Merry Christmas, Tam.
2: Merry Christmas,
1: Yolanda.
2: Merry Christmas, Kurt.
1: Merry Christmas, Brooke.
3: Merry Christmas, Kurt.

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0: best. Christmas classics and the best of today. Sounds of the season.
1: And the Grinch, with his Grinch feet ice cold in the snow, stood puzzling and puzzling.
2: How could it be so? It came without ribbons. It came without tags. It came without packages, boxes, or bags.
1: And he puzzled and puzzled till his puzzler was sore. Then the Grinch thought of something he hadn't before.
3: Maybe Christmas,
1: he thought,
3: doesn't come from a store. Maybe Christmas, perhaps, means a little bit more.

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1: Over the cows, yeah.

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1: The best Christmas classics and the best of today. Sounds of the season.

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Those carolers have kept me up for hours. It's Merry Christmas seeping through my walls. No, I'm no Wiccan commie nut or nothing, but there's one damn holiday that I can't stand. It ain't Halloween or Thanksgiving or even April Fool's, but it'll surely make a fool out of every man.

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And the angel said, "Fear not, for behold,

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He liked living in the woods and playing with squirrels. He liked icicles and snow. 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Why, bugs were some of his very best friends, spiders and ants and all. Now that's not to say that he ever looked down on a vision of twinkling lights, or on mirrored bubbles and peppermint canes and a thousand other delights. And he often had dreams of tiny reindeer and a jolly old man in a sleigh full of toys and presents and wonderful things in the story of Christmas Day. Oh, Alfie believed in Christmas all right. He was full of Christmas cheer all of each and every day and all throughout the year. To him, it was more than a special time, much more than a special day. It was more than a beautiful story. It was a special kind of way. You see, some folks have never heard a jingle bell ring, and they've never heard of Santa Claus. They've never heard the story of the Son of God. And that made Alfie pause. Did that mean that they'd never know of peace on earth, or the brotherhood of man, or know how to love? Or know how to give? If they can't, no one can. You see, life is a very special kind of thing, not just for a chosen few, but for each and every living, breathing thing, not just me and you. So in your Christmas prayers this year, Alfie asked me if I'd ask you, say a prayer for the wind and the water and the wood. Those who live there.

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0: 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Sounds of the season.
1: That ends the Christmas portion of our program. You know, maybe part of my condition this evening has to do with I started at 5 o'clock this morning. I had to go do a sound. I did the Today Show this morning. And, oh, you're very, very nice. I had to be there at 6 o'clock this morning to do a sound check before the show started. And then I sang that song with that note in it. Oh, no. It was a marvelous experience.

Thank you. Thank you very much. I get so excited singing with an orchestra that I forget some of the things that I want to do, and I want to introduce my band to you folks. Starting off with the fellow on the keyboards, Mr. Chris Knoll. On the electric bass, Mr. Alan Deramo. Guitar, banjo, mandolin, Mr. Pete Hutlinger. Drums and percussion, Machito Sanchez. I also want to introduce my wonderful conductor, Mr. Richard Kaufman. And the National Symphony Orchestra. Give them a hand.

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Christmas classics and the best of today. Sounds of the season. The best. Christmas classics and the best of today. Sounds of the season.

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The three words that best describe you are as follows, and

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Sounds of the Season.

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Sounds of the Season.

Did you ever hear the story of the Christmas tree who just didn't want to change the show? He liked living in the woods and playing with squirrels. He liked icicles and snow. He liked wolves and eagles and grizzly bears and critters and creatures that crawl. Why, bugs were some of his very best friends, spiders and ants and all. Now that's not to say that he ever looked down on a vision of twinkling lights or on mirrored bubbles and peppermint canes and a thousand other delights. And he often had dreams of tiny reindeer and a jolly old man in a sleigh full of toys and presents and wonderful things. And the story of Christmas Day. Oh, Alfie believed in Christmas, all right. He was full of Christmas cheer, all of each and every day, and all throughout the year. To him, it was more than a special time, much more than a special day. It was more than a beautiful story. It was a special kind of way. You see, some folks have never heard a jingle bell ring, and they've never heard of Santa Claus. They've never heard the story of the Son of God. And that made Alfie pause. Did that mean that they'd never know of peace on earth, or the brotherhood of man, or know how to love, or know how to give? If they can't, no one can. You see, life is a very special kind of thing, not just for a chosen few, but for each and every living, breathing thing, not just me and you. So in your Christmas prayers this year, Alfie asked me if I'd ask you, say a prayer for the wind and the water and the wood and those who live there too.

0: wonderful, what's your hurry?
1: And Father will be pacing the floor.
0: Listen to that fireplace roar.
1: So really I'd better scurry.
0: Beautiful, please don't hurry.
1: Well, maybe just a half a drink more.
0: Put some records on while I pour.
1: The neighbors might think,
0: baby, it's bad out there.
1: Say, what's a

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1: Yes, your lips look delicious.
0: My brother will be there at the door.
1: Waves upon tropical shore.
0: My maiden aunt's mind is vicious.
1: Oh, your lips look delicious.
0: Well, maybe just a cigarette.
1: Never such a pleasure.

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1: Okay, so Lehua, you know.
2: Yes, Willie.
1: It's like below 72.
2: Holy cow, let me go get my jacket.
1: No. Just stick around for a little while.
2: No,
1: I'm sure it's gonna warm up just
2: sure?
1: a little more.
2: I really gotta go, but
1: no, you can't.

0: 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Here we go. Listen to the TV.
1: Okay.
0: Check out the weather.
1: Oh.
0: See?
1: Oh, I didn't know what you're talking about. They always lie.
0: No. Pay close attention.
1: I don't think so. I simply must go.
0: Baby, it's cold out there.
1: The answer is no.
0: Baby, you're gonna broke your hair.
1: It's welcome.

Bruce and Marvin, Buddy Leon and Cletus and George, Bill, No Slick, Tatum and Do Right, and Clyde and H and Blackie. Don't ever forget Miss Queenie and Prince and Spot and Rover. And hey, where's Rudolph at? He's on a stakeout at your house. Oh, you can run, you can hide, but you can't get away. Got binoculars focused on you every day.

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